0: Jamie McDonald. She's had a big year, hasn't she? That's Ain't No Way, the number 3 song this week on the Weekend Top 20 Countdown. Okay, stay with us here on the countdown because the number 1 song in the country is just around the corner. And Angelita from Sierra Vista, Arizona, chimes in on who she thinks will be the new artist of the year in the Dove Awards. We'll find out what Angelita says coming up next on the Weekend Top 20 Countdown.
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0: Welcome back. I'm Kurt Wallace. This is the Weekend Top 20 Countdown. We got 2 songs to go. And right there in the number 2 spot again this weekend, it's Josiah Queen and his song Demons.
1: Number 2.

faith, but you were with them in the fire, and they walked out the next day. And Daniel met a lion because he chose to pray, but you shut the mouth of that lion, and he walked out the next day.

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Every life has a story. Every song has a story. Thank you for letting the songs on your encouraging WPER be a part of your story.

Psalm 96 says, "Oh, sing to the Lord a new song. Sing to the Lord, all the earth." Your encouraging WPER.

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Your story shows God's faithfulness and lifts up a song that will never get old.

0: 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Just take a listen.
1: I think it's inspirational. It keeps your thoughts where they need to be. It always plays the right song at the right time.

0: So glad you decided to start your day, your week with your encouraging WPER.
1: Yeah, we are, because we love hanging out with you. Hi, we're Eric and Heather.
0: You text someone, hopefully they text you back in a reasonable amount of time.
1: Yes.
0: On the flip side, we were talking about, like, somebody texts you and you either like miss it or go to sleep for three days.
1: Or think in your head, oh, you know what? I will tell you this and then forget to actually respond.
0: Time goes by. Yeah. Sometimes you forget. It gets lost in the mix, or you think you responded, you never hit send. Here's the thing you can do just to help you out. Start with sorry.
1: Yeah, of course.
0: Sorry, always. I missed your text. And then add to it a couple of different phrases. You can either say, hey, I think the text went to spam, which is, I don't think that's possible. The other one is you can just say, hey, look, I'm understaffed right now.
1: Yeah. See, I love that. That is so true, because there are, how many times have you thought, I could really use an assistant? Well, Cassie was like, I'm so in with you. And she texted a picture to 877-859-9737.
0: You can connect anytime, okay, anytime. 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Her picture?
1: It's, well, 967 email.
0: Okay. It's like a beam of the phone. Yeah. I think I've seen these.
1: 60 missed calls or 60 voicemails.
0: That's a lot.
1: And then 22 text messages. And she said, you know what? From this point forward, I am understaffed.
0: Clearly.
1: Right? But looking at those numbers, Cassie, come on, those are rookie numbers. You can get those numbers.

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1: It's an honor to hang out with you. Hi, we're Eric and Heather.
0: Got a new one from Joe Barnes and Seth Schleter coming up called Road Less Traveled. Reminds me of the value of the music team members, those who help shape the playlist every day. That is an integral part of what happens here at your encouraging WPER. You might be a member of the music team.
1: Oh, and if you are, thank you so much, because your input really does drive what is played on WPER. And we say that a lot. This is your encouraging PER. You help shape what is played.
0: Some are on the prayer team. Some give financially because we're 100% listener supported. Mm-hmm. Another integral part of maybe the most important, of what happens here every day at your encouraging WPER. Now, you can be part of any of these teams.
1: Yeah.
0: Maybe you already are. WPER.org. But it makes me think of like the upcoming song here. It's called Road Less Traveled.
1: Oh,
0: this could be a song that speaks to someone in the next chapter of their life when they need it most. So every song means so much. You have a say in that. Again, it all starts at WPER.org. Here's Road Less Traveled, Joe L. Barnes and Seth Schleter on WPER.

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1: Hi, thanks for choosing WPER. We're Eric and Heather.
0: The last full day of summer

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Your encouraging WPER.

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1: I have bumper stickers that are 20 plus years old. 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

0: 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At WPER, you make it possible to share encouragement.
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0: How is God moving through the music? 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

0: 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You're encouraging WPER.
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The Lord is close to the brokenhearted and saves those who are crushed in spirit. Your encouraging WPER.

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0: Psalm 96 says, "Oh, sing to the Lord a new song. 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You're encouraging WPER.
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1: 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I play it in my car. 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
1: It means a lot to our whole family. We all listen to it. Every one of us has been encouraged by you guys, and it's just a blessing to know that each morning we can listen to you guys as we're driving to work for school.
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